0: Los 40 Classic.
1: What guys talk about. 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

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Oh my, my, oh my, my love. I take one look at you, you're taking me out.

heard that you're an actor, so act like a stand-up guy. Whatever devil's inside you, don't let them out tonight. I tell them it's just your culture, and everyone rolls their eyes. Yeah, I know.

I want you, I need you, oh God. I need these beautiful things that I've got.